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0: Calling Main Street, is BT305.
1: 10-4, 5305, Main Street, Galesville.
0: 10-4, you can show me in route to it as well.
1: 10-4, be advised, there's two females in a bedroom, and then the male is in a separate bedroom. There is a dog with him that is aggressive.

0: dispatch, a foot EMS. Respond to 5305 Main Street, Delphi. We've got law enforcement en route for a verbal altercation between a male and a female. The male has a history of paranoid schizophrenia. It's going to be at 5305 Main Street, Delphi. He was stationed nearby.
1: Floyd, copy.
0: 10-4 Floyd, 31's primary.

0: for dispatcher. Are you still on the line with the caller from the Fed River?
1: 10-4, Fed River Federer.
0: Is there any way they can take care of that progressive call before I arrive?
2: Ten four, medic 31, 5305 Main Street, Kellsville, if you will, station nearby. Law enforcement's on scene. We do have a report of an aggressive dog on scene as well.

0: Status.
1: Go for dispatch, 4-10-4. We're outside right now talking with the two subjects. He's going to be in it. We're waiting to make entry, speak with him.
0: 10-4, 204.

0: all units, just to advise you, Devon Regional is on complete STEMI diversion. Where's tomorrow? STEMI diversion until tomorrow morning, 0800 hours.
1: Sorry.

California Snipes, 27 times, sir. Through Alabama. First one will be 10265 T05. Second one will be 10258891.

0: 4. Two oh four, your first 27 is Sherry Reed Smith of Main Street, Guilford. Status is canceled as of 2021. Only reason given is not entitled to license. Negative 29. The second, Luann Williams of Main Street, Guilford. Current Delta. Negative 29.
1: Careful.

0: 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Need some medical?
1: 10-4-2-0-4. Law enforcement on scene. As advising the scene is secure, you can proceed.

0: Fletcher 216.
1: Go ahead.
0: 206, can you be en route to Catterwood 131, near the intersection of Catterwood 597? Car advised that there was a 2 to 3 year old running down the roadway. They do have him now. The caller is going to be in a silver Honda CRV at this intersection. Catterwood 131, Catterwood 597.
1: Careful. Yeah,

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0: Copy, 10-8-84 to that call, 131.
1: 10-4, the other operator is on the 911 now, taking a 3-year-old son that ran off from home call, giving the clothing description now.
0: 10-4.

0: Dispatch 206, the mother just called back on 911 advising they have located the 3-year-old male.
1: And for the Philp intersection.

0: 10-4, they're walking back. 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
1: 10-4, what's their address?
0: 4962 Lake Place Lane.
1: 10-4, thank you.
0: 10-4.

0: 27 times 2? First one's going to be 7776821. The second one's going to be 8982659. 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

0: 204. 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
0: 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It's going to be a blue Toyota Camry. We're going to be at Lackawanna Main Street.
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0: 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They have a 58-year-old female with abdominal pain. You need to go to Floyd Cherokee for evaluation.
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0: 1039. We're in front of KTH, Alabama 2813, Charlie 0, Delta, Tango, Rogers. Come back to a blue Jeep, Patriot.
1: 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Current and clear.

0: dispatch, Floyd EMS, have a patient transfer from Floyd Cherokee, 58-year-old female, going back to Cherokee County Health and Rehab. Station 1, room 701A is an alpha.
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0: 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Got reported an alarm activated. Drive-through motion. They spoke with a key holder. She was unable to give a passcode. It's going to be at Jack.
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1: What is that?
0: Building is secure. You can show me tonight.
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0: 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Going to Cherokee Dialysis, Church Thomas 515.
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0: 13 Charlie 09 Alpha Alpha. Just send that to my chat.
1: 10-4.

0: Well, not as much. I'll be out. My pro health office, man, reference to a report.
1: Cancel.

0: corner. I'm just about to Alabama 27.
1: Go ahead.
0: 931-2552.
1: 10-4, stand by.
0: If you will, give it the next case number. Attach that name to it.
1: Four comes back on a Mike Jason Magatha out of Albertville. Non-commercial status is current, Class B Delta. He's showing to be clear. Next center feeding case number is going to be 37037.
0: Gentlemen.

0: Aircraft 3OK.
1: Go ahead.
0: Can you be around KTH? I have several 911 calls from a number there. I've tried to call back several times and a text before, no response. I sent the number to your chat.
1: Yeah, well.

0: 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Patient transfer, 45-year-old female, exacerbation of COPD, hypocatemia, hyponatremia. They're requesting transport to Atrium Health Floyd, Rome, ICU.
1: Floyd,
0: Floyd.
1: Gentlemen.

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1: What?
0: 108, request for an officer for 90 in reference to a stolen vehicle. Three, correction, vehicle was stolen from 316 Jackson Street. 1072 is going to be at 100 B as in Bravo, Hatcher Street. It's going to be in the apartments. 100 B Hatcher Street. It's going to be on a 2015 Kia Optima Silver in color taken by James Leach from Etowah County. She's requesting to file a report. She's going to be at 100 B Hatcher Street.

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0: 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Can you be en route to the Walmart parking lot? Have a 1072 there that advised it was a male subject that was harassing her. Advised she had put a note on her car a couple of weeks ago, and today she's harassing her again. She's going to be there in the Walmart parking lot, even Walmart. She's going to be in a lime green Honda.
1: Yeah.

0: 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Subject at Walmart is leaving. He is going to be driving a Chevy pickup. The tag number is 13 Charlie 066 Y. 13 Charlie 660 Y. It's going to be a burgundy color.
1: Tim, send that 28 to my chat.
0: Tim,

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1: 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We're seeing which way he goes.

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0: Have an alarm activation, 1496 Chestnut Bypass. It's going to be suite D as in Delta. It's going to be right there just to the left of Little Caesars. It's showing side motion. No contact with Kyoto, time of call.
1: Roger, what was the name of the business again?
0: They advise, close or us. Close or us.
1: Follow up on it. One for dispatch for me tonight, 9084.
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0: Believe it's going to be 13 Charlie 066 Yankee.
1: Boy, that comes back to the 1993 Chevy 1500 pickup. This purple in color, the Timothy Johnson of center, 8 is 26, negative 29.
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0: 206, can you meet with a complainant? 4020 Oak Drive. 4020 Oak Drive, just off Hidden Point Drive. With a dead end. He's advising he's on the side of the road there in front of his residence. There's a baby deer in the road beside his car, advising it is severely injured. It is still alive. He's requesting if you'll come meet with him. 4020 Oak Drive.
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1: Ten four, stand by.
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0: 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I'll be 10-8.
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0: 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I'm out to the Grove Mart. They're advising there's they're afraid she may hurt herself or hurt someone. She's sitting in a gray Honda SUV at this time.
1: Two.

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0: come out to D-123 Alabama Highway 9. Somebody's store right across from the country store. There's a 1072 there in the parking lot. For Gowan subject, I want to speak to an officer.
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1: 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Also got a 27 SOC. First name Anthony, last name Walmack, William Oscar Mary Adam Charles, 2006, 1122, via Whitemail.

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0: 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Will you run me up 27 both through Alabama? DL times 2.
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0: The first one is 7-6. Your second 27, the Womack subject, is Anthony Michael Womack out of Gadsden. He's ID card only. I'm showing it's valid. Negative 29.
1: Campbell.
0: And your van comes back to... Are you in color? To a Versalion Wilkerson. That expired 2017. It's clear.
1: Campbell.

0: 203. First one, Orlando Gerald Reeves, a single player status is revoked, 11 of 24, negative 29. Your second one, comes back to cancel, Slichet Robertson, plus ID card only, negative 29.
1: And four. Who was the first one to?

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1: 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M20 Shield EZ shows in the miscellaneous field. I'll send him a hit if you feel that matches.
0: Yeah, well.

Let's see if this bus going out there 10:32. It's going to be a Jimenez Arms 9mm. Serial number is going to be 04-0968.

0: through a six. I got one back on that. It shows to be a Jasper PD out of Indiana. Shows to be Make FIR. Foxtrot, India, Romeo. It is showing on a 9 caliber model AP9. I'm not sure if that's going to be it or not.
1: He's actually athlete.

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0: Send a hit on that second 32.
1: Tidmore, I sent you another chat. I went to enter a gun, and NCIC is showing the code for Jimenez Arms to be J-I-M, or correction, J-M-Z. That one shows an F-I-R as a code. F-I-R shows to be Firearms International Corporation Manufacturers, Kimmel. I don't think that's going to be the correct make on it.
0: 10-4, I believe that's going to be the firearm company that owns them. Can you send that hit?
1: That's it.

0: 206, 5 has sent that hit for you to Indiana. Floyd County entry on that gun is still showing to be stolen. Requested you to take.
1: Denver, thank you.
0: Check for it.

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1: Going, copy.

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0: since that's two blood EMS, can you be en route to 4935 Deer Run Lane? 4935 Deer Run Lane. 65-year-old female is unable to urinate and having left side pain. Medic 31 is primary. 4935 Deer Run Lane. He's about medic 34.
1: Four.
0: Ten.

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1: Several things.
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0: 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Yeah, 4:30.

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0: 33. We're complete. 34.1. 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
0: 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And also, I'll be en route to Harton's on 68 and 7. Subject been in the parking lot intoxicated, harassing the customers.

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Dispatch, any unit in the area, U.S. Highway 411 North, dead man's curve. They reported a reckless driver, 18-wheeler, coming towards center. 18-wheeler, that man just passed dead man's curve, coming towards center. 18-wheeler all over the roadway.

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1: 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Vehicle should be coming into your city limits moment. Coming up the hill there at Noshat Church. It's going to be coming up on the old Westlake eggplant momentarily.
0: Dispatch,
1: I copy. 10-4, caller did get a description as they came through the curve. It's going to be an unloaded flatbed 18-wheeler. The cab is going to be white in color.
0: Roger, dispatch. I'm trying to navigate myself over there.
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0: 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Row 10, parking place 3. It's going to be a black Ford Explorer. She advised somebody hit her while she was in Walmart. They left. She's wanting to do a report.
1: Yeah.

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1: 109, if you can, hang tight around here. I'll have eyes when I intercept it and turn around on it. 104 to dispatch, can advise your caller as soon as they get towards Larry.

0: Well, man, I'm turning around on it. And the subject went off the road a little bit right before he got to the Grace Point entrance.
1: Therefore, I see it coming up to the red light.
0: Roger. Want to order dispatch the first going to be driving. It's going to be pulling a trailer. 1028 on this going to be 542-862-0542. 1028 is going to be out of Illinois. Yes, sir. 1039 location is going to be in bypass over here, right behind Alpha.
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0: 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CDL status is valid, Class A Alpha. 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
0: 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Subject this case, 10-4. Bus is trying to get back home. Speeds were right at the limit. The officer's 10-4. Put me tonight.
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2: 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I'll be back in at the Walmart. Do you advise row 10?
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0: Lime Street, just off 411. Alabama, correction, Georgia 29, Charlie Mike, we have Eden. Should come back a silver in color BMW XI.
1: Yes.
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0: Dispatch to Floyd EMS. Patient transfer. It's going to be out at Floyd Rome, room 2612, going back to Cherokee Health and Rehab. Out at Floyd Rome, room 2612, going back to Cherokee Health and Rehab.
1: Floyd there.
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0: 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You're 28 on a 2017 Infiniti Q60, two-door white in color. Joseph Lee Simpson, Rockmart, Georgia. 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

0: 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Station 57, can you be en route to 240, County Road 564? 240, County Road 564. It's going to be in reference to an 83-year-old male who fell down two stairs and hit his head. He is bleeding and is not serious. 240, County Road 564, 33 primary.
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1: 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Has an expiration 11 of 26 showing clear.
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0: Portland Dispatch. I'll be 39 on that last 28 I ran. Just off Main Street, Piedmont, parking lot of Waffle King. Description matches.
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0: 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East Main Pima Highway, parking lot of MAPCO, Alabama 28, Charlie Alpha Lima, Papa Alpha 1. 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
0: I'll be out at CJ and Ripper still bond.
1: Get one.
2: 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I'll be out at 128 in circle. 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
1: Get one.

0: 1-1 dispatch, 1039. 1-11. West Main, Alabama Street, parking lot of the thrift store, Alabama 2813, Charlie, 16, Bell Uniform. 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
0: I don't think I copied you right, but it came back to Tyler Lee Wilson out of Alexander City. Revoked 10/13/2023 for DUI conviction. Showing his status is expired.
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0: Eric Carlin Crane of Fort Payne, revoked 2/16/2012. Other revocations, failure to appear and driving while revoked, suspended, canceled, denied. Showing a 29. This is going to be out of Wetumpka PD for STA driving while revoked. We are not within the extradition limit.

0: 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I'm 10-8 from here. I'll be out at 900 Anchor Valley Road. Perfect. Same case. 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
1: 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Dispatch 303. 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

0: 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Highway 9, parking lot of Mark's Grocery, Alabama 28, Alpha 0 Romeo, November, Mike, November, white and color Toyota Tacoma.
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0: We need to call. There's a tree down on Sunrock Avenue. I'm
1: Truck 5, do you have a location?
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1: 10-4.

dispatch to Station 4. Reports of a tree down. County Road 43 just off of County Road 47. County Road 43 just off of County Road 47. It is blocked in both lanes.

dispatch 2, station 4. Can you be interrupted the air? County Road 43, just off of County Road 47. 43 off of 47 in reference to a tree down in the roadway. Blocking both lanes.

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0: Piedmont Highway, East Main Street, parking lot of Heritage Propane, 28 Alabama, Alpha 0 Echo, Delta 3 Mike Romeo, Kia Soul, gray in color.
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0: 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She's current in Delta, -29. She's clear.
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1: Alabama 27, Andrew Talon Young, center of 461 and center. He's current in Delta, negative 29, so he's clear.
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3: 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They're advising it's going to be in that sharp curve. It is blocking both lanes.

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0: 111, comes back to a 2003 Ford Explorer, blue in color, to Cassie Michelle Mitchell of Park Street and Center. Expiration is June 30th, 2026. It's clear. Be advised, registered owners showing to have a 29 through Etowah County for FTA resisting officer.
1: TN for abolition of passenger seat. 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
0: 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He was just running a 28.
2: Temple.
1: 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I'm going to be coming to a stop, pick and save parking lot off West Main Street.

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0: 27 base, let's see, is to Kathy Michelle Mitchell, counter 29 in Piedmont. She's current Delta Mike, showing at 29 through Etowah County for FTA resisting officer. They will extradite from Cherokee to this device if you want to send the hit.
1: I'll be on you in just a second, 111.

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0: Roadway's been cleared on County Road 97. 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
1: Temple.
0: Thank you. They'll all reply. Confirming. I'll let you know when they reply.
1: Temple.

0: 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If you hadn't already, send that 2728 info to mine and 111's chat.
1: Simple.

0: 14 advises the FTA warrant.
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1: 10:41.

0: this last call up.
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0: 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They're wanting to know if you'll meet at Patterson's.
1: Temple, go ahead and set it up. I'll be 10:15.
0: 10:4.
2: 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I'll be 10:08. I'll try to track the stuff.
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0: Is that still 114?
1: Go ahead.
0: Frederick Lewis Davis, out of Cedar Bluff. Next to him.
1: Yeah.